produce a single piece of confetti from the rafters. The ghost of the party the night before, and you're the only one who notices it catches the light. You did say you were looking for a sign and this might be it. Spilling out over a first kiss, dodging a thrown pint pot and recalibrating its elliptics. She leans in, we're gonna miss that last train. Birthday surprise, hollowed out cardboard cake with a strippogram inside. Damn flex collected on church steps. It was quite the entrance, they all said. Yeah, I worked out the meaning.

first or the last of its kind. You either jump the gun or you take a lifetime to decide. Don't say I didn't warn you. The patron saint of Withington tries it on with the pound shop Jerry Horner. And it's all of us, that little paper square. Bad timing incarnate, too little too late, falling from the rafters. You're here right now, doesn't matter where you're going after. If your mate jumped off a cliff, you wouldn't try and hit the ground faster. Exactly. This one's for those who turned left and kept the head. Thanks for asking. I worked out the meaning of everything. I

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I am you and you are one of us, and nothing has to mean anything. I worked out the meaning.

0: called you Saturday. We met on Friday. I called you on Saturday. We went out Sunday.
1: We just had a...
0: then we went out. We went to a movie the next time.
1: Yeah.
0: Was that the second date?
1: First official date was a movie.
0: And then we went to dinner. And then we went out like Thursday. And then we went out Saturday. And then we went out Tuesday. And then we were together every day pretty much.
1: Then we got married.

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So I rip floorboards from our place. I black out all the windows, then I kick them from their frames.

0: I feel we should have a much higher accident compensation rate.
1: I know for a fact that mine has been out now for us.
2: Now there should be plenty of audio.
1: Now there should be plenty of audio.

argue with you. Didn't want to look up, but I did. The sky hid. Who knows what's out there, really? X marks the spot, the whole thing's an X. The sun mostly rises, a great golden spike through the heart of the world. Bluebirds in flight twirl toward

on the book, 1,000 pages in. What's in the name? Nothing. Didn't want to look up, but I did. The sky hid.